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1: 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Robin Williams placed second in it. Dana Carvey won it. Marsha Warfield won it before landing on Night Court. The San Francisco Comedy Competition has been making careers for 50 years. And this September 17th, it comes to the Center for the Arts in Grass Valley. The audience scores the comedians. 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
3: Here is your forecast from Star 94 FM. Clear sky through the overnight. We will drop down to near 65 degrees. Sunny to partly cloudy skies on Thursday with a high just over 90. Friday, bright blue sky and sunshine, upper 80s. Mid-80s Saturday, upper 80s on Sunday. 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I'm meteorologist Sally Russell on Star 94 FM.

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0: and Luther. Teddy swims and lose control with the best variety of yesterday and today. This Friday, comedian Danny Johnson comes in for the Friday 420 Funny, and Danny describes his social anxiety when faced with receiving a massage. I can only imagine, Danny. 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
1: 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Guess I forgot to make it clear that Travis is a nifty kitty. He is. All right. That's fixed. Oops, you're right. I meant to say repaired. 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

0: Storm 94 FM, Shakira and Burna Boy with Daya Daya. Also, Carol G back there a little ways. Pat Day here with you. Another extra long music set. We got NOTD, also Philip Phillips, and Taylor Swift kicking it off.
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0: 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One of the big things right now is stealing the, not that I'm condoning stealing, but taking the Megan Maroney cardboard cutout from Cane's Chicken. I've never had Cane's Chicken. It looks pretty good, but there's Megan Maroney, and 6 months later, it's all over social media. 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
4: Here is your forecast from Star 94 FM. Clear sky through the overnight. We will drop down to near 65 degrees. Sunny to partly cloudy skies on Thursday with a high just over 90. Friday, bright blue sky and sunshine, upper 80s. Mid-80s Saturday, upper 80s on Sunday. 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I'm meteorologist Sally Russell on Star 94.

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1: 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And don't miss the Barbara Schmidt Millar Triathlon on Sunday, August 30th, beginning at 9 a.m. Liz Dyer has some info.
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0: Retro 94 FM, Marshmallow, and Portugal the Man with Phoenix and the best variety of yesterday and today. Glad to hang out with you this afternoon. We'll get together tomorrow at 3. Get up tomorrow with Mo in the Morning on Star 94 FM. 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
5: Here is your forecast from Star 94 FM. Clear sky through the overnight. We will drop down to near 65 degrees. Sunny to partly cloudy skies on Thursday with a high just over 90. Friday, bright blue sky and sunshine, upper 80s. Mid-80s Saturday, upper 80s on Sunday. 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I'm meteorologist Sally Russell on Star 94 FM.

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1: All right, you little tykes. 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The community baby shower is at two locations this year. Hi, it's Barbara, babysitting Svenhart with another juvenile episode of Community Calendar. The community baby shower is on Tuesday, September 16th in Grass Valley in the backyard of the Grass Valley Library, and on September 22nd at Truckee Regional Park in the Rodeo Barbecue area on Brockway Road. There will be resources, giveaways, storytelling, and other ways to celebrate the growing families in our community. 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And the 107th Annual Nevada County Farm Bureau Membership Dinner is Saturday, October 3rd at the Nevada County Fairgrounds. This chuck wagon cookout will include barbecue, thanks to the Bear River High School FFA. This is Barbara Svenhard for Star 94 FM. No, little person, it's not an actual shower with water and soap and stuff. Don't you understand the difference? Oh, so sorry. How could you understand? You're just a baby. I said I was sorry.
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1: Hey, Bartholomew, are you a nifty kitty? 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And there are several free concerts on historic Main Street in Colfax on various Saturdays through September 26th. 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Guess I forgot to make it clear that Travis is a nifty kitty. He is. All right. That's fixed. Oops, you're right. I meant to say repaired. He hates the word fixed.
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4: Here is your forecast from Star 94 FM. Clear sky through the overnight. We will drop down to near 65 degrees. Sunny to partly cloudy skies on Thursday with a high just over 90. Friday, bright blue sky and sunshine, upper 80s. Mid-80s Saturday, upper 80s on Sunday. 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I'm meteorologist Sally Russell on Star 94 FM.

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1: Now that is tasty. Hi, it's Barbara Svenhard with another delicious episode of Community Calendar. 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And don't miss the Barbara Schmidt Millar Triathlon on Sunday, August 30th, beginning at 9 a.m. Liz Dyer has some info.
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5: Here is your forecast from Star 94 FM. Clear sky through the overnight. We will drop down to near 65 degrees. Sunny to partly cloudy skies on Thursday with a high just over 90. Friday, bright blue sky and sunshine, upper 80s. Mid-80s Saturday, upper 80s on Sunday. 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I'm meteorologist Sally Russell on Star 94 FM.

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1: All right, you little tykes. 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The community baby shower is at two locations this year. Hi, it's Barbara, babysitting Svenhart with another juvenile episode of Community Calendar. The community baby shower is on Tuesday, September 16th in Grass Valley in the backyard of the Grass Valley Library, and on September 22nd at Truckee Regional Park in the Rodeo Barbecue area on Brockway Road. There will be resources, giveaways, storytelling, and other ways to celebrate the growing families in our community. 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And the 107th Annual Nevada County Farm Bureau Membership Dinner is Saturday, October 3rd at the Nevada County Fairgrounds. This chuck wagon cookout will include barbecue, thanks to the Bear River High School FFA. This is Barbara Svenhart for Star 94 FM. No, little person, it's not an actual shower with water and soap and stuff. Don't you understand the difference? Oh, so sorry. How could you understand? You're just a baby. I said I was sorry.
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4: Here is your forecast from Star 94 FM. Clear sky through the overnight. We will drop down to near 65 degrees. Sunny to partly cloudy skies on Thursday with a high just over 90. Friday, bright blue sky and sunshine, upper 80s. Mid-80s Saturday, upper 80s on Sunday. 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I'm meteorologist Sally Russell on Star 94 FM.

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1: Hey, Bartholomew, are you a nifty kitty? 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And there are several free concerts on historic Main Street in Colfax on various Saturdays through September 26th. 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Guess I forgot to make it clear that Travis is a nifty kitty. He is. All right. That's fixed. Oops, you're right. I meant to say repaired. He hates the word fixed.
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3: Here is your forecast from Star 94 FM. Clear sky through the overnight. We will drop down to near 65 degrees. Sunny to partly cloudy skies on Thursday with a high just over 90. Friday, bright blue sky and sunshine, upper 80s. Mid-80s Saturday, upper 80s on Sunday. 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I'm meteorologist Sally Russell on Star 94 FM.

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I blasted off the planet, rock that caused catastrophe, and it matters more because I had it. 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I'm automatic, quarterback, I ain't talking second, pack it up, I don't panic, battle.

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1: Robin Williams plays second in it. Dana Carvey won it. Marsha Warfield won it before landing on Night Court. The San Francisco Comedy Competition has been making careers for 50 years. 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
1: 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And don't miss the Barbara Schmidt Millar Triathlon on Sunday, August 30th, beginning at 9 a.m. Liz Dyer has some info.
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4: Here is your forecast from Star 94 FM. Clear sky through the overnight. We will drop down to near 65 degrees. Sunny to partly cloudy skies on Thursday with a high just over 90. Friday, bright blue sky and sunshine, upper 80s. Mid-80s Saturday, upper 80s on Sunday. 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I'm meteorologist Sally Russell on Star 94 FM.
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1: All right, you little tykes. 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Hi, it's Barbara, babysitting Svenhart with another juvenile episode of Community Calendar. 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This chuck wagon cookout will include barbecue, thanks to the Bear River High School FFA. 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
4: Here is your forecast from Star 94 FM. Clear sky through the overnight. We will drop down to near 65 degrees. Sunny to partly cloudy skies on Thursday with a high just over 90. Friday, bright blue sky and sunshine, upper 80s. Mid-80s Saturday, upper 80s on Sunday. Check us out anytime online at mystarradio.com. I'm meteorologist Sally Russell on Star 94 FM.

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Here are some basic rules for the various games and contests. 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
1: 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And there are several free concerts on historic Main Street in Colfax on various Saturdays through September 26th. 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Guess I forgot to make it clear that Travis is a nifty kitty. He is. All right. That's fixed. Oops, you're right. I meant to say repaired. He hates the word fixed.
2: Hey, Max, you look absolutely dashing in that purple tie. 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
5: Here is your forecast from Star 94 FM. Clear sky through the overnight. We will drop down to near 65 degrees. Sunny to partly cloudy skies on Thursday with a high just over 90. Friday, bright blue sky and sunshine, upper 80s. Mid-80s Saturday, upper 80s on Sunday. 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I'm meteorologist Sally Russell on Star 94 FM.

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1: 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And don't miss the Barbara Schmidt Millar Triathlon on Sunday, August 30th, beginning at 9 a.m. Liz Dyer has some info.
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5: Here is your forecast from Star 94 FM. Clear sky through the overnight. We will drop down to near 65 degrees. Sunny to partly cloudy skies on Thursday with a high just over 90. Friday, bright blue sky and sunshine, upper 80s. Mid-80s Saturday, upper 80s on Sunday. Check us out anytime online at mystarradio.com. I'm meteorologist Sally Russell on Star 94 FM.
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1: All right, you little tykes. No more reason for your fussing. The community baby shower is at two locations this year. Hi, it's Barbara, babysitting Svenhart with another juvenile episode of Community Calendar. The community baby shower is on Tuesday, September 16th in Grass Valley in the backyard of the Grass Valley Library, and on September 22nd at Truckee Regional Park in the Rodeo Barbecue area on Brockway Road. There will be resources, giveaways, storytelling, and other ways to celebrate the growing families in our community. 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And the 107th Annual Nevada County Farm Bureau Membership Dinner is Saturday, October 3rd at the Nevada County Fairgrounds. This chuck wagon cookout will include barbecue, thanks to the Bear River High School FFA. This is Barbara Svenhard for Star 94 FM. No, little person, it's not an actual shower with water and soap and stuff. Don't you understand the difference? Oh, so sorry. How could you understand? You're just a baby. I said I was sorry.
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3: Here is your forecast from Star 94 FM. Clear sky through the overnight. We will drop down to near 65 degrees. Sunny to partly cloudy skies on Thursday with a high just over 90. Friday, bright blue sky and sunshine, upper 80s. Mid-80s Saturday, upper 80s on Sunday. Check us out anytime online at mystarradio.com. I'm meteorologist Sally Russell on Star 94 FM.

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5: Here is your forecast from Star 94 FM. Clear sky through the overnight. We will drop down to near 65 degrees. Sunny to partly cloudy skies on Thursday with a high just over 90. Friday, bright blue sky and sunshine, upper 80s. Mid-80s Saturday, upper 80s on Sunday. Check us out anytime online at mystarradio.com. I'm meteorologist Sally Russell on Star 94 FM.

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0: Falling in Reverse on Star 94 FM. It's 14 minutes after 6, and it's a Thursday, the 20th day of August, 2026. The Grass Valley Chamber of Commerce is doing a ribbon cutting for the Holt Ballet Conservatory on Thursday, September 10th, if you want to make a note. Your NID forecast coming up.
1: California has not seen the end of wildfires. Hundreds of thousands of acres burn every year. Wildfires remain dangerous and unpredictable threats to Californians. Downed trees from storms, high winds, recent grass growth, and warmer seasons all pose a risk. 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
0: Well, Neil Young is adding two new shows to his 2026 schedule. 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
0: Well, a few clouds forming later on today, and we'll stay in the low 90s today and then drop into the 80s. Beginning tomorrow, looks like we'll have partly cloudy conditions beginning this afternoon and through tonight and into tomorrow as well. No rain is in the forecast, however. Mostly fair skies this weekend and should be very pleasant with highs staying in the 80s. 91 today, 63 tonight, 89 tomorrow. And right now along East Main at Dorsey and Grass Valley, it is 66 degrees.
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0: Crosby, Stills, Nash & Young, 21 minutes after 6. We'll talk sports with Tom here in just a bit.
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0: At 22 minutes after 6 a.m. and another day similar to yesterday, although we start out really cool and mild in the mornings. 91 this afternoon, 63 again tonight, and 89 tomorrow. And right now along East Main at Dorsey and Grass Valley, 66 degrees. I saw that Katie Ayling, is it Ayling? Is that how you say her last name?
2: Katie Beeling?
0: A-I-L-I-N-G.
2: Oh.
0: I know she's...
2: Katie Alling.
0: Alling, okay.
2: Yeah.
0: All right, there. Okay, my eyesight's going bad, I guess. Well, she received the 2026 Honorary American FFA degree. And,
2: I could see that, yeah, for sure.
0: And the California FFA just announced that on their website, and it was shared on the Nevada Union FFA website.
2: Oh, yeah, she's like the first lady of FFA over there at Nevada Union High School. For sure.
0: She's pretty cool.
2: In the district, yeah.
0: And she's right there at the top of the list, too.
2: Mm-hmm. Yeah, matter of fact, when I do the Junior Livestock Auction broadcast, she is on a table and is one of these people that turns into an octopus with papers and things getting checked in. And it's amazing the stuff that goes on behind the scenes and how accurate, I guess, it is. How they do that. I have no idea how they do it. I mean, I can't even check off people, you know, because I lose track because I get excited just talking. And they're just totally focused and stuff. So good for Katie.
0: That's good. Yeah. Congratulations.
2: Yeah. Yeah. All right. How'd the Giants do yesterday?
0: You know, they actually had a victory.
2: They did. Victor Barrichello drove in the lone run. Giants blanked the Guardians 1-0. Oh, it's 1-0. Oh, that's right. It's baseball. Adrian Hauser, 5 shutout innings for the win. Just 5 innings. I don't know why. Couldn't he have gone a little longer?
0: Well, he's supposed to be a... he's not the starter. What's that? They had a...
2: A bullpen game.
0: Yeah, it was a bullpen game. Yeah. But it was started by their new guy who was just brought up, Tugboat.
2: Matt Wilkinson.
0: Yeah.
2: Yeah, Matt Wilkinson.
0: Yeah, Tugboat Wilkinson,
2: mm-hmm. Yeah.
0: And they were all excited to see him and his family. He was just traded from Cleveland to San Francisco.
2: Yeah,
0: and all his family, they live in Cleveland, and they were all in the stands.
2: How exciting is that?
0: Yeah, and he looks kind of like, I don't know if you remember David Wells.
2: Sure,
0: he looks kind of like David Wells.
2: Well, yeah, big,
0: he's built that way.
2: Big, strong guy, kind of a solid guy, shall we say.
0: Yeah.
2: Not exactly an aerobics guy, maybe. That's all right, though, I'm that way. A good win for the Giants. They didn't get much offense, but you know what? They could build on it. 1-0 win.
0: And I learned that he pitched in the 2016 World Little League World Series.
2: Yeah.
0: And he struck out 10 or 12 batters. So saw some video of him as a little kid.
2: Yeah, that's pretty impressive.
0: I mean, not too little. He's still a big kid, but
2: yeah. No, when I was like a little 12-year-old. You know, I was a good player, but you see all those big kids, you're like, wow, that kid's the same age as me. Yeah, pretty amazing. Good for him. That's very exciting stuff. As far as the A's, the Royals got past them. They earned a series victory. Rallied past the A's 9-7. Kansas City, Craig Kimball collected the win, struck out 1 in a scoreless inning of relief. Kansas City has won 4 straight. The A's have now dropped 4 of the last 5. Had this game, and it just slipped away. That's no other way to put it. So, again, but young teams, and we'll see how they finish up the year as we get a little bit closer to September. Dodgers, though, sweep the Rockies. Can you feel that was going to happen? The hair where he's just taking turns beating them series after series, and then they have to go to Colorado. And they win this game 6-4 in 10 innings. Freddie Freeman, Mookie Betts played in runs in the 10th for L.A. They've won 7 of their last 10 overall. Yeah, so I can't stand them.
0: That's painful for the Colorado Rockies. I don't know if they were behind or what, but to go into the extra innings tied and then lose
2: I think they were. They actually took a lead And then, the Dodgers are able to get a extra innings and then win it. You know, so it's just like the A's we talked about. You know, the same thing. It's like these young teams, they got to hang in there. And, you know, it's all learning experiences and stuff. But, I mean, when you're taking on the Dodgers especially, it's like a built all-star team. Yeah, exactly right. Mets took down the Padres in the rubber match that series. That was interesting. 4-2 as Carson Bench led the way at the plate. Went 2-for-4 with a two-run homer. The rookie joined Darryl Strawberry. You know, the Mets don't have a huge history, but he's in the 15-15 club as a rookie. It's like at least 15 homers, at least 15 stolen bases in his rookie year. So that's all right.
0: Yeah, I enjoyed watching Darryl Strawberry.
2: Yeah.
0: He had that great left-handed swing.
2: Oh, yeah, had that sweet swing. You know, him and Ken Griffey Jr. just had that long stroke, you know, and you know, it just seemed like they hit home runs with ease and stuff. Yeah, just throw it around, belt high, Darryl hit it. That's what I used to say. Just, you know, he wasn't exactly Tony Gwynn at times, though, too. And let's see, anything else going on here? Any footballs going on? We have the Niners and Chargers going at it tonight in preseason football, so it has a lot of interest because we get closer to the season. Might see some starters play tonight, so that's the exciting thing there.
0: I think there's games, what, Friday as well? And
2: probably.
0: Saturday and Sunday?
2: Yeah, for some reason, my one sports thing didn't print with our local teams, but yeah. And then a week from Friday is high school football. Matter of fact, I have to get the schedule up here. I don't think I posted it in here, so I'll bring that in here later on today. All right, that's it for me.

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It's just this easy. 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

0: Tame Impala, star 94FM at 6:54. Headlines, local headlines, for this Thursday, the 20th of August, 2026. Free registration for the annual Falls Prevention Summit often fills up well before the event, which isn't until September 11th. That's happening at Sierra Presbyterian Church in Nevada City, hosted by the Falls Prevention Coalition of Nevada County. Coordinator Holly Grimaldi Flores says this year's title is Pride Before the Fall. She says it was inspired by a man they encountered who'd fallen while hiking.
1: And he was covered in debris, and I suggested that he come to one of our balance classes that are offered quarterly at no cost to the community. And he said, oh, no, I wouldn't want people to know I fell. And so we said, well, that's pride before the fall right there.
0: This year's summit also falls on the 25th anniversary of 9/11. And also in relation to pride, Grimaldi Flores says one of the presenters will be an emergency medical technician from Sierra Nevada Memorial Hospital. One of the summit's sponsors, he'll talk about people's resistance to getting help.
1: Going to be talking about what happens when you call 911, what to expect, some information about when somebody falls, what to do. Do you leave them alone? Do you know what kind of assessment and what to do while you're waiting for 911, depending on the level, you know, that sort of thing. And then reasons for accepting that ride to the hospital when EMT suggests it.
0: She says the keynote presenter's topic will be about how dementia can affect balance. There's also information about simple precautions you can take in your home where most falls occur, especially in bathtubs. There's also free health screenings and a free lunch. The other sponsors are Pawnee's Home Care and Eschaton. The Falls Prevention Summit is going on from 8:30 till 1, Friday, September 11th at Sierra Presbyterian Church. Your NID weekend weather forecast coming up at 6:56.
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6: Hi, I'm Mike Stewart. I'm the fire chief for the town of Washington. And on July 23rd, we were notified of a wildfire in a very inaccessible part of the canyon. Standard wildland fire engines couldn't get to it. Thanks to the donated UTV that we had, we were able to get there quickly. And then utilizing the 44 gallons of water, we were able to hold the fire until backup could get there. That stopped fire from going over 3,000 acres and costing millions of dollars. It was the Nevada County Law Enforcement and Fire Protection Council, a local nonprofit, that bought that 44-gallon water tank for the back of the UTV. And that made a difference in stopping one more wildfire. Please support nclawandfire.org.
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8: 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From Heinz to Tesla to Marconi, the pioneers who laid the groundwork for wireless transmission, to Reginald Fessenden, who made the first entertainment broadcast in 1906, to groundbreaking stations like KDKA in Pittsburgh. 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And if you'd like, let the DJ or host know you appreciate them. In New York, I'm Daria Albinger.
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7: That looks like mostly fair skies this morning, and then a few clouds coming in for later on today, and mostly cloudy this evening for a while, and then back to partly cloudy for Friday, and a little bit cooler for Friday and for the weekend as well. Highs will be in the 80s, it appears, but today 91, 63 tonight, 89 tomorrow, and right now along East Main at Dorsey and Grass Valley, it is 66 degrees, and we have a big bottle of Bloody Mary mix that you could win on the way just after 8 a.m.
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10: I thought I'd share a recent letter I composed. 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

0: Claire Rosencrans on Star 94 FM at 7:14, and it is a Thursday, 20th day of August, 2026. Coming up in approximately 1 hour, your chance to win today's prize. It's that beautiful bottle of Bloody Mary mix. Yeah, the marketing on it is just gorgeous, designed by, I believe, Donna Serino. And inside is something that can make 1 1/4 gallon of Bloody Marys, if that's what you choose to do with it. It has no alcohol, so you can use it for cooking as well, or just drink it as is. 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

0: is Matt LeHoran on Star 94 FM at 7:23. It is time now for entertainment news. This is when we learn what's going on with these international celebrities. But, you know, we like to check on our local celebrities as well, such as Dancing Johnny. You know, he was very proud of his frog car. His frog car, well, until it got towed. Dancing Johnny with you between 10 a.m. and 3 p.m. Pat Day mentioned that he was born in California. And when he was asked what part, he said, well, all of me. Of course, the Pat Day Extravaganza, 3 until 7. Got the 420 Funny tomorrow afternoon. And Cecil O'Hairley, he is very athletic. He was bowling, and he got a hole-in-one. That's athleticism. Cecil O'Hairley, he's 7 until midnight. And now more celebrity news. Here is Arlette Benhausen.
1: The DEA may be joining the investigation into the death of Hayden Panettiere.
2: This after a TMZ report that police are looking into whether Panettiere's death may have involved criminal conduct. Police in Greenville, South Carolina, arrived at the family home of the late actress's boyfriend, Brian Hickerson, for a welfare check days after Panettiere was found dead at a nearby Airbnb. No definitive cause of death has been released by police. A 911 call indicated she was in cardiac arrest after a possible drug overdose. I'm Scott Carr.
1: She's got a new Billy Joel documentary will make its debut next month at a film festival on Long Island.
3: But I know that 1971, Billy Joel's Lost Interview, is based on a 1971 radio interview for CW Post's WCWP station's That's Interesting show. It happened just after the release of Joel's debut solo album, Cold Spring Harbor. The film will premiere September the 25th during the Limehoff Music Documentary Film Festival at the Long Island Music and Entertainment Hall of Fame in Stony Brook Village. I'm Mark Mayfield. I think your love would be too much.
1: You'll be left in the dust. And congratulations to Post Malone. Well, maybe there were photos released on Instagram this week. Not by him, but they do show the 31-year-old pop star and his girlfriend showing off a huge diamond on her finger. That's entertainment. I'm Daria Albinger.
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0: There's Lady Gaga from Star 94 FM at 7:32, and a high today of 91 expected for Nevada County, and dipping a little bit further into the 80s tomorrow. 89 is the predicted high. Right now, 67 degrees. In just about a half hour, you could win today's prize. It's that bottle of Bloody Mary mix from Serino's, and right now it's time for Jerry Serino's Hidden Grove Project to bring our children home.
1: 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These and many others, which are the heart of our economy, all started with the same motivations as today. They wish to put their roots down, keep their families together, and stay in Nevada County. These young entrepreneurs eventually added diversity of goods and services to our community and created hundreds and hundreds of jobs by opening their businesses. The proprietors of these businesses all started small, in no more than a garage, with a dream to better themselves and their families. The Hidden Grove Project that I propose for Cedar Ridge helps people with the same dreams do just like their predecessors. Only times have changed. Currently, and for the past several years, we have seen a dramatic shift in world conditions that has created a dead end for our young adults wishing to return or hoping to stay. Our children, unlike the past, have an almost unsurmountable challenge to come back home, let alone stay, live, work, and afford a house to raise children. Housing is far too expensive, insurance and taxes. The rental inventory has been purchased by people wishing to enjoy our beautiful community, financially able to outbid our children and closing the door on them. This is not the fault of our recent guests to our community. These issues are the result of world conditions far beyond our county's borders. In today's world, there are few options to increase young adults' income to afford the life in Nevada County. One option is to start a business, just like all of our generational businesses that all of you listening need. But the fault does lie squarely in the hearts of people that want to shut that opportunity door on our children by refusing to listen to the facts and benefits proposed in the new concept of this Hidden Grove Live Work Play project that I have designed to be built in Cedar Ridge for our Nevada County children and grandchildren that wish to come home, start a business, and become assets to our community. Many would like to come home. Our children represent the future and are the hearts of Nevada County. Hidden Grove in Cedar Ridge is one small example of opportunity to preserve that culture of good people helping good people. Where is the quality of life when your family is forever separated?
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0: That's Sam Smith on Star 94 FM, 7:46 headlines for this Thursday, local headlines for this Thursday, August 20th, 2026. It was originally hoped that major solar power projects for the Nevada Joint Union High School District would be operational by the fall of 2024, but during a recent appearance on KNCO's On the Town, District Superintendent Dan Frisella said although construction has been finalized, the projects are still not operational at Nevada Union, Bear River, and Silver Springs High Schools.
1: It is not powering the grid at the moment. It is fully capable of it. It's not been through the final checklist. We have challenges going on with Total Energy, who's the international company that is the head of the project, right? It's a power purchase agreement for us, so it's really their project on our property. And they're trying to negotiate a few things with PG&E.
0: In an article that Frisella authored on March of 2024, he said the projects have an impressive scope. 2,970 panels were to be installed at NU, 1,720 at Bear River, and 240 at Silver Springs. And he noted during the program that the district's contract with the company

0: company has a fixed energy rate and doesn't begin until the solar power is on.
1: Merge over a lane if you've got a lane, just to give them a little extra space.
0: All right, that sounded like it was not related to this story. After the contract expires, Frisella said in the article that the district will receive free power for the final decade of the system's expected 30-year lifespan. He said calculations performed in 2022 projected 20-year savings of $9 million. Your NID forecast coming up. Right now, global headlines. Here's Michael Kastner.
2: NBC News Radio, I'm Michael Kastner. President Trump says the U.S. is now engaged in a crushing economic operation against Iran. More from Mark Mayfield.
3: He made the declaration in a Wednesday Truth Social post, saying Iran had failed to take the opportunity to make a deal and would now face what he called economic warfare and isolation on an unprecedented scale. He also warned that any country that does business with the Islamic Republic would suffer tremendous economic consequences.
2: Grand Theft Auto 6 is being used to get some soldiers to re-enlist. A unit in Georgia is offering active duty soldiers a four-day pass to play the year's most anticipated video game when it's released in November. The division says the offer is available to soldiers who re-enlist for a minimum of 2 years between now and November 14th. The president will be joining First Lady Melania Trump today at a White House event for her Fostering the Future initiative. The program's goal is to empower children and youth through quality education and safe, innovative uses of advanced technology. The event will take place in the Rose Garden. One person is dead, two are injured after a small plane and a state police helicopter collided in Pennsylvania last night. Pennsylvania State Police Acting Commissioner Lieutenant Colonel George Bivens says the helicopter was hovering near the runway at Carlisle Regional Airport when a Cessna 150 approached.
4: As that Cessna came down along that runway, for an unknown reason, it veered hard to the right at the last moment. It struck the helicopter from the rear.
2: The plane crashed a short distance away, killing the pilot. The helicopter also crashed after the incident, injuring two troopers. They're expected to recover. Michael Kastner, NBC News Radio.
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0: It looks like mostly fair skies this morning. Some clouds moving in a little bit later on today. That'll leave us with mostly cloudy conditions overnight. Partly cloudy again tomorrow, and then mostly cloudy on Friday afternoon. And temperatures dropping into the 80s beginning tomorrow and pretty much through the weekend. Today's predicted high 91 degrees, 63 tonight, and 89 tomorrow. And right now along East Main at Dorsey and Grass Valley, we have 69. And your chance to win that Bloody Mary mix from Serino's coming up just after 8 this morning.
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0: That is Shakira and Burna Boy on Star 94 FM. It's 11 minutes after 8 o'clock, and here it is, a Thursday, the 20th of August, 2026. And we are expecting a high today of 91 degrees, and we have a great prize for you now. It's that bottle of Bloody Mary mix from Serino's. If you use it for Bloody Marys, it can make 1 1/4 gallon. If you use it for cooking, you can do that as well, or it can be consumed straight with nothing added to it. It's great that way as well. And you can win that right now if you're the first to get the answer correct at 530-477-9494. And once again, our prize is that big bottle of Bloody Mary mix. First to call in with the correct answer, you win. Today is Radio Day because the first radio station began operations on this date in 1920. In what city was that? Was it Sacramento? Was it Dallas? Penn Valley? Cucamonga? Or Detroit? Which one do you think it is? 477-9494.
1: For any

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0: That is Justin Timberlake on Star 94 FM. It's 9 minutes after 9 a.m., and it's a Thursday. And it feels like it's old school Thursday because Terry's back. Good morning, Terry.
1: Good morning.
2: Cool school Thursday.
1: There you go.
0: Yeah. For longtime listeners of Storytime, Terry was amongst the original, right? The original duo, which I think was 2020 that all got underway.
1: Yeah.
0: Isn't it hard to believe it's been 6 years?
1: Right. Oh, man. It's fun stuff.
0: Yeah. Well, it's so nice to see you.
1: Nice
0: Thank
1: to
0: you for
1: see
0: coming
1: you.
0: Back.
1: See you.
0: And you were working with the library in those days, and since then, you've become a free agent.
1: Yes. Doing the retired thing. Yeah, it's great.
0: Oh, okay. Well, very, very happy to see you. And also happy to see Tricia, who made a special trip out to the fairgrounds a week ago today. And did story time at the fair.
2: I did. That was super fun. And I got myself a corn dog.
0: You got a corn dog.
2: I did.
0: A Job's corn dog.
2: It was delicious.
0: Do you have to wait in line long for that?
2: No, it was. There was one person in line. I guess people don't usually have corn dogs for breakfast. So I snuck in there.
0: But it's got a couple of the major food groups, doesn't it?
2: I mean, corn dogs for breakfast. I don't see the problem.
0: It's got the weenie and the batter and all the good stuff that you could want.
2: Ketchup for my fruit.
0: Yeah, that's right. Is it tomatoes or tomatoes? How do you say it?
2: I say tomatoes.
0: Or is it tomato? That's another one. Well, once again, I'm glad you stopped by. And it's so nice to see Terry back again. We got Tricia and Terry, the two T's.
1: Right.
0: And maybe, Tricia, you could talk about what's happening at the library.
2: Yes. So summer learning has wrapped up. We have officially announced the winners of the Summer Learning Challenge. And our teen who won a Nintendo Switch is in Truckee. So congratulations to our teen in Truckee. We'll be receiving the Nintendo Switch soon. And we're getting back to regular business. So, let's see, today is Thursday the 20th. We will have Dungeons & Dragons this evening at 4 p.m. For the rest of the month, our story time on Fridays will be at 11. But then in September, they will go back to 10 a.m., our regularly scheduled program. We have Chess Club at 3:30 on Wednesdays. And on Wednesdays, we also have paused read at 3 p.m. So your little ones can come in and read to a dog, a live dog, or just show them pictures and, tell the story, because dogs like to hear stories, whether they're being read or just being told in the oral storytelling tradition. And the other big thing that's happening for grown-ups today at Madeline Helling Library is our 2 p.m. Tech Talk. And they are going to host an Intro to Windows 11 class. So come on over for that if you need a little help with your laptop or your desktop. And we have all kinds of things going on for grown-ups all the time. We've got ukulele, we've got Spanish, Sudoku, Chess Club is for all ages. And then probably our most popular program is Tech Drop-In. Where you can just drop in at 1 p.m. on a Wednesday or a Friday and bring whatever tech problem you're having. And we have some helpful librarians and some really devoted volunteers will help you figure out your tech troubles and resolve them. It's such a cool thing. I wish that I could attend. So that's what's happening at the library.
0: That's some pretty good stuff.
2: Yeah, yeah. We stay busy over there. Should we sing our good morning song?
1: Yes.
2: All right. Here, it's been a while.
1: I know.
2: Here we go.
1: La, la, la.

0: All right. And now we're going to sing our fruit salad song.
1: Okay.
0: So we're going to reach way up high for
1: watermelon.
0: Yay.
1: Big watermelon.
0: Big watermelon. Way up front for
1: papaya.
0: And down low for
1: banana.
0: Here we go.
1: Okay.

0: Salad, fruit salad.
1: All right, should we do breakfast foods?
0: Yes.
1: Okay, what'd you have for breakfast?
0: I had an orange.
1: An orange up high. How about you, Mo? Orange.
2: Hash.
1: Hash browns?
2: Just hash.
1: All right. And I had cottage cheese. So up high, we've got an orange. Out front, we've got hash. And down low, cottage cheese. Here we go.

0: these breakfast foods. Breakfast foods.
1: Orange and cottage cheese was one of my favorites.
2: Together?
1: Yes. Oh, so good.
2: I don't think I've ever had orange. I usually eat blueberries.
1: In your cottage cheese?
2: Yeah. Yeah.
1: Try orange.
2: Okay. I'll try some orange. We'll see how it goes. Today we are reading Bing Bang Chugga Beep by Bill Martin Jr. and
1: Michael Sampson.
2: And it's illustrated by Natalie Beauvoir. And this is a story that is to the tune of a song you might recognize. And Terry and I practiced this yesterday. It was a little bit of a laughing mess, so we'll see how it goes today. This old car, it is blue, yellow, red, and purple, too, with a
1: bing, bang, chug, a beep,
2: bouncing here and there.
1: This old car goes everywhere.
2: We're off to a good start. This old car, it goes beep, wakes the neighbors from their sleep with a
1: bing, bang, chug, a beep, bouncing here and there. This old car goes everywhere.
2: This old car climbs the hill to the top like Jack and Jill with a
1: bing, bang,
2: chug a beep, bouncing here and there. This old car goes everywhere.
1: This old car, it does tricks, jumping over 10 red bricks with a
2: bing, bang, chug a beep,
1: bouncing here and there. This old car goes everywhere.
2: This old car, it can fly, soaring high into the sky with a
1: bing, bang, chug, a beep,
2: bouncing here and there.
1: This old car goes everywhere.
2: Oh, and then there's just a double page illustration of the car going everywhere. I think these are made like a watercolor that was cut up and then collaged. It's so cool.
1: It's really cool, yeah.
2: This old car, it can race, driving fast to win first place with a
1: bing, bang, chug, a beep,
2: bouncing here and there. This old car goes everywhere.
1: This old car, it's my buddy, even when it's wet and muddy with a
2: bing, bang, chug, a beep,
1: bouncing here and there. This old car goes everywhere.
2: Charlie, it's time to come in for your bath.
1: This old car, it can hide when it's time to go inside with a
2: bing, bang, chug, a beep,
1: bouncing here and there. This old car goes everywhere.
2: This old car, it can float in the bathtub like a boat with a
1: bing, bang, chug, a beep,
2: bouncing here and there.
1: This old car goes everywhere.
2: This old car, it's my toy. Driving it is such a joy with a
1: bing, bang, chug, a beep.
2: Off we go to bed.
1: Have sweet dreams, my mother said. And he's got his truck with him.
2: And he's dreaming. He's got his little, is that a dog or a cat?
1: I think it's a cat.
2: And they're in the car flying through space. And then at the end it says, what's your favorite toy car? And it's got this like a toy wheel in every slot, like the old race matchbox cars.
1: Yep.
2: Has a different car in it. It's really cool.
1: Fire truck, yeah. Dump truck, station wagon, tractor.
2: Yeah. So, grown-ups, your literacy tip for the day is to sing with your little ones because it really helps them to understand syllables and just become fluid in their language, and it's a great pre-literacy skill. And also, it's a great way to remember things. So I taught my son my phone number by singing a song with him about it. And he said that is still the way he remembers. He's 19. And that's still how he remembers my phone number. It's the only one he knows.
3: And that's 867
2: 5309. Yes,
3: right.
2: Yes.
3: Okay, that's what I thought. Well, great, great song, and the two of you still have the harmony going there.
2: You know, I think practicing yesterday and then sleeping on it really helped. We did so much better today.
1: Yeah, we did.
3: You did sleep learning, in other words.
2: Mm-hmm.
3: Well, way to go. So, Terry, since you're, or who wants to announce the song today?
2: It should be Terry.
3: Okay.
1: All right.
3: And there it is right there.
1: Cars by Gary Newman.

0: We love making you a winner on Star 94 FM. Here are some basic rules for the various games and contests. 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
5: Star 94 FM weather. Partly cloudy and warm today with a high temperature in the low 90s and a very light southwest wind. A few clouds tonight, till low 64. Sunny and dry on Friday with a high in the upper 80s. Friday night, mostly clear, our low 62. Sunny and mid to upper 80s on Saturday afternoon. 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I'm meteorologist Ann Holliday on Star 94 FM.

0: Philip Phillips on Star 94 FM, and Storytime on the Radio has concluded for today, but it will be rebroadcast Saturday at 8 to launch a Classic Hits weekend. Ariana Grande on the way.
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0: Robin Williams placed second in it. Dana Carvey won it. Marsha Warfield won it before landing on Night Court. 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

0: Marshmallow and Portugal the Man on Star 94 FM. And hey, we're all set around here. I've been sending out emails, old-fashioned telegrams, and letting people know that we do have an extra long set of music on the way. And just so I can be completely honest, it's happening in moments with Sabrina Carpenter to begin it.
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0: Miles Smith on Star on 84FM. Good morning. Mo Howard with you. It is a Thursday, the 20th of August, 2026. And the big Hot Rod Happy Hour is happening at Nevada City Northridge this coming Saturday. It's called a happy hour, but you get double your pleasure from 2 until 4. You can dress up in your favorite rockabilly look for a chance to win prizes. There will be some vehicles there. Maybe bring yours. Maybe you have something notable that you'd like to show off. Your motorcycle, your vehicle, your truck. It is going to be a lot of fun, and that's this coming Saturday from 2 until 4 at Nevada City Northridge.
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2: Star 94FM weather. Partly cloudy and warm today with a high temperature in the low 90s and a very light southwest wind. A few clouds tonight, till low 64. Sunny and dry on Friday with a high in the upper 80s. Friday night, mostly clear, our low 62. Sunny and mid to upper 80s on Saturday afternoon. 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I'm meteorologist Ann Holliday on Star 94 FM.

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0: Jonas Brothers on Star on 84 FM. Earlier this morning, just about 90 minutes ago, it was story time on the radio with Tricia and Jacqueline. And if you missed it, or maybe you heard it and you'd like to hear it again, you know, find out how the story ended, if you had to get called away or something like that, it'll be rebroadcast Saturday at 8. And then right afterwards, we head on into a classic hits weekend, at least two classic hits each hour, brought to you by Minor Mo's Pizza, a woman-owned business in Nevada City for more than 30 years.
1: 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Guess I forgot to make it clear that Travis is a nifty kitty. He is. All right. That's fixed. Oops, you're right. I meant to say repaired. He hates the word fixed.
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0: Robin Williams placed second in it. 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

0: Olivia Dean on Star 94 FM, and it is that time. Yeah, the alarm clock just sounded, and I think it's Greenwich Mean Time, so we know it's correct, and that signifies that an extra long set of music will begin with Hoosier in just a couple of minutes here at Star 94 FM.
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0: That is Hilary Duff on Star 94 FM. Good morning. Mo Howard with you on this Thursday. Getting closer and closer to the weekend, and it's the 20th of August, 2026. 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You can contact the Farm Bureau if you'd like to get more details. Your weekend weather forecast awaits.
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2: Star 94 FM weather. Partly cloudy and warm today with a high temperature in the low 90s and a very light southwest wind. A few clouds tonight, till low 64. Sunny and dry on Friday with a high in the upper 80s. Friday night, mostly clear, our low 62. Sunny and mid to upper 80s on Saturday afternoon. 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I'm meteorologist Ann Holliday on Star 94 FM.

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0: The Tale of Harvey Wallbanger. There's Gracie Abrams, that is, on Star 94 FM. And it's the 420 Funny tomorrow afternoon. Yeah, tomorrow's Friday. Took a long time to get here, but it will happen. Hasn't happened yet, but it will happen. The 420 Funny is brought to you by Grass Valley Provisions on Idaho, Maryland Road. 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

0: That's Jenny on Star 94 FM, and that is her complete name. It is Jenny, J-E-N-N-I-E, if you wanted to spell it out with semaphores or whatever. And on the way, it's another extra-long set of music, Taylor Swift among the artists we'll listen to.
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Here's Ariana Grande.

0: There's Teddy Swims on Star 94 FM. Good afternoon. Mo Howard with you on this Thursday, 20th of August, 2026. Hope you're enjoying this. Well, the weather's going to start getting even more reasonable as we get closer to the weekend. We'll get your forecast from Dan Holliday in just a bit.
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3: Star 94 FM weather. Partly cloudy and warm today with a high temperature in the low 90s and a very light southwest wind. A few clouds tonight, low 64. Sunny and dry on Friday with a high in the upper 80s. Friday night, mostly clear, low 62. Sunny and mid to upper 80s on Saturday afternoon. Find us online anytime at mystarradio.com. I'm meteorologist Ann Holliday on Star 94 FM.

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0: Louis Tomlinson, if that really is him, on Star 94 FM. The Hot Rod Happy Hour is this Saturday at Nevada City Northridge. Hope you can stop by and enjoy the rockabilly fun. You can get a 350 brew-built draft while you're there as well. So 2 until 4, and that is Saturday at Nevada City Northridge.
1: All right, you little tykes. No more reason for your fussing. The Community Baby Shower is at 2 locations this year. Hi, it's Barbara, babysitting Sven Hart with another juvenile episode of Community Calendar. The Community Baby Shower is on Tuesday, September 16th in Grass Valley in the backyard of the Grass Valley Library, and on September 22nd at Truckee Regional Park in the Rodeo Barbecue area on Brockway Road. There will be resources, giveaways, storytelling, and other ways to celebrate the growing families in our community. 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And the 107th Annual Nevada County Farm Bureau Membership Dinner is Saturday, October 3rd at the Nevada County Fairgrounds. This chuck wagon cookout will include barbecue, thanks to the Bear River High School FFA. This is Barbara Svenhard for Star 94 FM. No, little person, it's not an actual shower with water and soap and stuff. Don't you understand the difference? Oh, so sorry. How could you understand? You're just a baby. I said I was sorry.
0: Sometimes life gets heavy. A loss, a crisis, a season when getting through the day feels harder than it should. And in those moments, knowing there's somewhere to turn can make all the difference. 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
2: California has not seen the end of wildfires. Hundreds of thousands of acres burn every year. Wildfires remain dangerous and unpredictable threats to Californians. Downed trees from storms, high winds, recent grass growth, and warmer seasons all pose a risk. 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Regularly check for red flag warnings and sign up for alerts. 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

0: Bottle Up from Backstreet Boys and that new Paw Patrol Dino movie that is currently showing in town. And hey, we do have an extra long set of music that it really fits your taste. It suits you completely. In fact, it's Ashley Simpson. That's the first song in the set on the way.
1: Okay, so I'm just going to walk you through the basic vision. It's a coming-of-age story. Excuse me, I need to speak with you.
2: Didn't you punch a hole in the principal's door?
1: You know, a lot's changed since high school. I'm a writer now. The truth is, I'm about to get this huge writing fellowship.
3: Hello?
4: Mr. Bourdain, the committee has decided to go with another student for the fellowship.
0: 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And also PG-13, Spider-Man, Brand New Day. 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

0: Sabrina Carpenter on Star 94 FM. Well, good afternoon. Mo Howard with you on this Thursday, August 20th, 2026. We listened to Storytime on the radio this morning about 4 hours ago, and that'll be rebroadcast on Saturday to launch a Classic Hits weekend. And then at least 2 Classic Hits each hour, brought to you by Minor Mo's Pizza. Your weekend weather forecast is coming up.
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7: Star 94 FM weather. Mostly sunny today with a high temperature in the low 90s. Tonight becomes partly cloudy, our low in the low 60s. Then sunny and dry weather ahead on Friday with a high in the upper 80s near 90. Clear Friday night, low 61. Sunny with mid to upper 80s on Saturday afternoon. 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I'm meteorologist Ann Holliday on Star 94 FM.

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0: Megan Maroney on Star 94FM. Hey, there's a picnic in the park. It is happening this Saturday at North San Juan Oak Tree Park from noon until 4. There will be music from the Heifer Bells and raffles and lots of fun as well. Good food and great company. It'll be outdoors. Just be an exciting time.
1: 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He is. All right. 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

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You

0: There's Sam Smith. 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
3: 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I'm the fire chief for the town of Washington. And on July 23rd, we were notified of a wildfire in a very inaccessible part of the canyon. Standard wildland fire engines couldn't get to it. 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

0: 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I'm always asked for recipes, so for the first time, I'm willing to share. You may want to write this down. 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Now, here's my recipe for the next song on Star 94 FM. Take a little singing, a bit of instrumental, put it together, then stir until done. See what happens when you ask for recipes?
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0: That's Carol G and Bruno. Bruno Mars on Star 94 FM. Hey, good afternoon. Mo Howard with you on this Thursday. Getting closer and closer to the weekend. You know, tomorrow is Friday, and then it's a classic hits weekend brought to you by Minor Mo's Pizza, meaning at least two classic hits along with our regular format, popular songs of today, and it gets underway with a rebroadcast of Storytime on the Radio Saturday at 8 a.m. And your weekend weather forecast is coming up.
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0: Robin Williams placed second in it. Dana Carvey won it. Marsha Warfield won it before landing on Night Court. 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And this September 17th, it comes to the Center for the Arts in Grass Valley. 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
3: Star 94 FM weather. Mostly sunny today with a high temperature in the low 90s. Tonight becomes partly cloudy, our low in the low 60s. Then sunny and dry weather ahead on Friday with a high in the upper 80s near 90. Clear Friday night, Telo 61. Sunny with mid to upper 80s on Saturday afternoon. 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I'm meteorologist Ann Holliday on Star 94 FM.

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0: 30 Seconds to Mars on Star 94 FM. In the 420 Funny, tomorrow afternoon is comedian Danny Johnson. 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

0: That's Marshmello and Portugal the Man on Star 94 FM. Well, that's going to do it from O. Howard today. I'm going to leave now. I know there's not a dry eye in the house. Look forward to getting back together with you tomorrow morning just after 6 a.m. when it's Friday. Pat Day's coming up. He'll be with you till 7, and then 7 until midnight. It's Cecil O'Herlihy. Glass Animals begins an extra long set of music in just a couple of minutes.
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0: Robin Williams plays second in it. Dana Carvey won it. Marsha Warfield won it before landing on Night Court. 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

Star 94 FM, Miles Smith, and Hold Me in the Dark, best variety of yesterday and today. I'm Pat Day. What's up? Made it to Thursday. I think it's Thursday. Yeah, it's Thursday. Here's Pink on Star 94 FM.

0: Star 94 FM, Cat's Eye and Animal, Pink and Blow Me One Last Kiss, also Miles Smith and Hold Me in the Dark, best variety of yesterday and today, and an extra long music set, loving it. I'm Pat, what's up? It's Thursday, we're one day away from, yes, Friday, finally Friday, and it's not fair weekend, so you can actually relax. I'm sure that's what everybody here at Star 94 FM is going to do after the busy fair week. Weather on the way and music from Paul Russell in a moment.
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2: California has not seen the end of wildfires. Hundreds of thousands of acres burn every year. Wildfires remain dangerous and unpredictable threats to Californians. Downed trees from storms, high winds, recent grass growth, and warmer seasons all pose a risk. 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
4: Star 94 FM weather. Mostly sunny today with a high temperature in the low 90s. Tonight becomes partly cloudy, our low in the low 60s. Then sunny and dry weather ahead on Friday with a high in the upper 80s near 90. Clear Friday night, low 61. Sunny with mid to upper 80s on Saturday afternoon. Find us online anytime at mystarradio.com. I'm meteorologist Ann Holliday on Star 94 FM.
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0: Star 94 FM, Cameron Whitcomb and Kingdom of Fear, also Justin Bieber and Peaches for me, along with Daniel Caesar and Given. I'm Pat Day. Get up tomorrow morning with Mo in the morning for the Thursday, the Friday morning show. I have no idea. The sun has baked my brain. I don't know what day it is. It's Thursday. Tomorrow's Friday. That's important to know. Get up tomorrow morning with Mo in the Morning, 6 a.m. here on Star 94 FM.
1: All right, you little tykes. 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The Community Baby Shower is at two locations this year. Hi, it's Barbara, babysitting Svenhart with another juvenile episode of Community Calendar. The Community Baby Shower is on Tuesday, September 16th, in Grass Valley in the backyard of the Grass Valley Library, and on September 22nd at Truckee Regional Park in the Rodeo Barbecue area on Brockway Road. There will be resources, giveaways, storytelling, and other ways to celebrate the growing families in our community. 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And the 107th Annual Nevada County Farm Bureau Membership Dinner is Saturday, October 3rd at the Nevada County Fairgrounds. This chuck wagon cookout will include barbecue, thanks to the Bear River High School FFA. This is Barbara Svenhard for Star 94 FM. No, little person, it's not an actual shower with water and soap and stuff. Don't you understand the difference? Oh, so sorry. How could you understand? You're just a baby. I said I was sorry.
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0: Star 94 FM, Zara Larson and Midnight Sun. Miguel and Sure Thing, best variety of yesterday and today. 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Danny Johnson is going to describe his social anxiety when faced with receiving a massage. Ought to find out what that is. It ought to be funny. 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And, of course, the Friday 4:20 Funny brought to you by Grass Valley Provisions on Idaho Maryland Road. 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
1: California has not seen the end of wildfires. Hundreds of thousands of acres burn every year. Wildfires remain dangerous and unpredictable threats to Californians. Downed trees from storms, high winds, recent grass growth, and warmer seasons all pose a risk. 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Regularly check for red flag warnings and sign up for alerts. 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

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I'm Pat. What's up? Olivia Dean coming up. Here's Bastille and Surviving. As we survive another Thursday.

0: Star 94 FM, best variety of yesterday and today, and that, of course, a couple of minutes. Olivia Dean, I'm Pat Day. What's up? 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
4: Star 94 FM weather. Mostly sunny today with a high temperature in the low 90s. Tonight becomes partly cloudy, our low in the low 60s. Then sunny and dry weather ahead on Friday with a high in the upper 80s near 90. Clear Friday night, Tello 61. Sunny with mid to upper 80s on Saturday afternoon. 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I'm meteorologist Ann Holliday on Star 94 FM.

0: Star 94 FM, did you catch story time this morning? Thursday mornings at 9 a.m., Mo's joined by some librarians. They read a cute kid's book, sing some songs. Mo sits crisscrossed applesauce right in front of the librarians as they flip the pages of the book and read it. 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We do a rebroadcast because you can never get too much story time on the radio. Saturday morning as we kick off a classic, it's weekend on Star 94 FM.
1: Hey, Bartholomew, are you a nifty kitty? That's a good question. The reason I ask is because of the Nifty Kitty Adoption Day on the third Saturday of every month at Sammy's Nifty Thrift Shop at 535 East Main Street in Grass Valley. 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And there are several free concerts on historic Main Street in Colfax on various Saturdays through September 26th. 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Guess I forgot to make it clear that Travis is a nifty kitty. He is. All right. That's fixed. Oops, you're right. I meant to say repaired. He hates the word fixed.
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